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1: 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But wait a minute, isn't this...
0: Yeah, yes it is.
1: But I thought the old lady dropped it into the ocean in the air.

gotta put in them hours. I'ma make it harder. I'm sending pick after picture. I'ma get you fired. I know you.